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11: 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I know I see you.

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We have traveled land and sea. Atau yang kayak gini? All we need is somebody to lean on. Semua lagu-lagu yang kayak barusan bisa kamu dengerin di Pro 2 Throwback Time. 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